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Hey guys, it's Tim. You can't miss it tomorrow morning at 6:30. 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And it was the time a girl called her mom and said she was dating a married couple. And she was completely serious. Don't miss it. 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

0: minutes. 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
1: 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Lainey Wilson here. 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And you heard it first right here, South Florida's New Country 103.1.

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11 minutes. That's all it took for Megan Maroney's entire Cloud 9 tour to sell out. 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Megan Maroney's merch is legendary. 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Keep on telling yourself I'm not. 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
1: Tomorrow, some of us will wake up and it will be our last day on this earth. It will be unexpected and without warning. 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
1: Hey, what's up, guys? 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Thank you so much for listening.

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17: Today's forecast calls for light showers, 90% humidity, a high of 88 and a low of 78.
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1: All right, just a heads up to kick your morning off. I know, it's the start basically for most of us of the 4th of July holiday weekend. Everybody wants to get out of town as fast as possible. We're in South Florida, so that means you and the family are packing up, hitting the road at O Dark 30. Got all that. But there is a ton, and I mean a ton, of water, especially out on 95. I'm sure the system's moved around a little bit, but when I got out on 95 this morning, just north of Belvedere, all the way up north, a lot of water. The visibility is really short in some sites, and I was cutting tracks all the way up 95. So just slow down. You'll be able to get out of town. I'm positive of it, but just slow down because there's a lot of hydroplaning out there as well. And if anybody is out on the turnpike, shoot me a text, 855-400-9475. Let me know how the road conditions are out there as well. But again, 95, there's a lot of rain with the system and there's a lot of water and it's staying on the highway. And to that point too, let's discuss the merge lane. Merge means gradual. All right, you all see the merge lane, just gradual kind of like, you know, and here we go. Let's do it this way. Here we go. Rico, try this. All right. This is a merge. This is the audio version of a merge. Ready? Take it out, Rico. All right. Merge. Right? See that? Gradual. Absolutely. It's not this. Merge. No, you don't do that's not the way that it goes. All right. Just because you put your blinker on doesn't mean that there's a force field that's been put around your vehicle and that you just cut it to the left and on into traffic you go. Everybody just relax out there today, because this system is going to be with us, I think, through the afternoon. Again, if you're out on the turnpike, shoot me a text in the studio, 855-400-9475. Let me know how the road conditions are out there. Just watch the water out there.

texting in. They are over on the turnpike. They said, yes, the system is moving that way. There is starting to be an accumulation of water on the roadway. So everybody just slow down out there as you're trying to get out for the holiday weekend. Do not go anywhere. Two idiots climbed to the top of the Empire State Building. I have the air traffic control conversation next. Are you one of

0: Three things you need to know to start your day with Tim and Chelsea.
1: The schedule has been released for Travis and Taylor's wedding at Madison Square Garden and is going to be longer than 10 hours. Oy! I'll have that story coming up here in just a minute. Welcome to Friday. Friday for most people, Thursday for everybody else. Top three things you need to know. Last night, what a game. USA advancing in the World Cup as they took out Bosnia-Herzegovina, a man down, 2-0.
2: Tillman! Malik Tillman! 2-0 United States! Malik Tillman, pure brilliance when his country needed him most.
1: In the second half, there was a, my opinion, bogus red card call, which knocks out our top scorer, Balogun, for not only last night's game, but the next game as well. So the U.S. had to play one man down for more than a half hour against Bosnia and still came out on top, 2-0. Their next game is going to be Monday, 8 p.m. They're going back up to Seattle, and they are going to be playing against Belgium. Wow. What an absolute unbelievable game. All right, yesterday everybody saw the story. Two idiots climbing the Empire State Building, putting up a banner, and then he proposed to her, blah, blah, blah, blah, blah. They got arrested. Here is the actual conversation between air traffic control in LaGuardia and an NYPD helicopter pilot.
3: Yeah, what's all the hoopla going on over there?
4: Two geniuses climbed to the top of the Empire State Building, the top of the spire.
3: Oh, that's awesome. It's a little hot for that, isn't it?
4: It's just the beginning of this week.
3: It's not some worker changing a light, is it?
4: Nah, it's a male, female, dressed in black. They had some flag they were waving when they were up at the top. And he just proposed to her.
1: Ah. All right, first of all, I got to tell you, I can't love NYPD more. That is just awesome. Yeah, whatever, just the beginning of the week. They hung a flag, he proposed, blah, blah, blah. Let's go get them. And it turns out that these two are from Moscow. They're infamous for climbing crap all over the world. I think they actually had a deal with Netflix at one point. So as they're climbing down, he got on one knee, proposed to her. She took a picture of the ring on her hand over Manhattan. And they got arrested as soon as they got down. The body cam footage is all online. Now, it depends on what happens when the judge gets them into court today as to what. They're brought up on a ton of charges, and the banner that they hung said when love beats, whatever love beats, basically they became the most popular internet meme within 4 hours of hanging that banner. Honestly, I mean, not for nothing, but if I was the NYPD, I'd keep them up there. I mean, seriously, one of them's going to have to pee sooner or later. Now how do you like it? I mean, seriously, you want to stay up there? Go ahead. We're locking the door. Bye. Have a great 4th of July. And the festivities kick off tonight. Rico. That's right. The wedding that will not actually take place.

0: place. We'll just keep talking about it.
1: Or I will. Sorry. Just indulge me one more day.
0: Everything has been loaded into Madison Square Garden. The menu, boxes of lobster meat, and nothing but chicken. Tons of chicken. Tonight is going to be the rehearsal dinner, and it's for 100 guests, and it's in the, I think it's the Infosys Theater, the smaller theater in Madison Square Garden. Tomorrow, it is going to, the things are going to kick off at about 5:30, and that reception is going to go all the way until 2 a.m. Now, Taylor has also extended an invitation to the wedding for the starting five of the New York Knicks. I don't know about anybody else, but the starting five, got on there. And right now, the thing that everybody's talking about is the businesses around Madison Square Garden are kind of pissy because they're like, hey, we could have had a huge July 4th weekend, and now nobody's going to be around because you just shut off all the roads. Well, I'm sure Tay-Tay can pick up that bill as well. Don't forget, again, National Guard on hand for the wedding that is going to go until 2 in the morning at Madison Square Garden. Rico, give me a tease.
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0: All right, coming up at 6:30. Over the weekend, we were out with some friends, and we were talking about Forgive and Forget. And one of them asked me, hey, have you ever had somebody so left of center that they rendered you speechless? And I had to think about it for a second. Yes, there was one time I just didn't know what to do or how to react. It's when a girl, her name was Morgan, actually told her mom that she was dating a married couple and wanted to bring them home. Do not miss it. That's coming up at 6:30.
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4: 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However, due to the heavy rain, we do have slick roads and low visibility. 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
20: I'm certified first warning meteorologist Nikki Sheeks, and for today we will be tracking some isolated showers, a couple of rumbles of thunder to start the day off, and then we will see that coverage increase slightly as we head into those afternoon hours. So just make sure you have the rain gear handy for today. It is going to be another hot one with highs in the low 90s. Feels like temperatures in the hundreds.

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2: All I can say is you learn new words every day.
3: Oh, this is a new one for Timmy.
2: I had no idea this even existed or this was a word or whatever. But we have Morgan on the line. Morgan, are you there?
4: Hey, yeah. Thank you for taking my call.
2: You are welcome. Thank you for writing us. And
3: yeah,
2: please explain to everybody what is going on.
4: Okay, so I need your support. So I'm supposed to visit my parents next weekend for dinner. And I'm going to be breaking a little news to my parents. I started dating someone and I would really like to bring them along.
3: Oh, that's nice.
2: Okay, that part seemed
3: normal.
4: So, okay, by someone, two people. I am part of a thruple.
2: I'm sorry, let's go over that one more time. You're part of a what?
4: It's a romantic three-way relationship, not to be confused with love triangle, because we are all very much in love with each other. They're actually a married couple.
2: They're married.
4: We met a month ago and we all hit it off and we've been seeing each other ever since. And I've never brought someone home to meet my parents.
2: This is
4: the first time I'm feeling serious about it. It's kind of crazy.
2: So, all right.
3: I mean, this is a thing. I've seen
2: this. Is this a thing?
3: Yeah, thruples are a thing now. I've seen
2: so
3: it.
2: So Morgan, you're completely serious about this.
4: Yeah. I've never been more serious. I've always been, you know, I'm an open person, but I never imagined this for myself, but it's here and it's real and
3: So you're dating a married couple.
4: I'm really nervous.
3: So like a man and a woman, you guys are all like a couple together.
4: Yeah. I mean, listen, if you think about it, it's crazy to think that you can get everything you need in life from one person.
2: No, it's not.
3: Tim.
2: It's not. I've been married for 25 years.
4: Everything for you. And it just works. I don't know how to describe it. It just works. And it's the healthiest feel. Like, the communication is amazing. It has to be. And I've never experienced something like this. And this is the first time I feel like this is real. I mean, you're acting surprised, but I think...
2: I'm not acting. I am not acting. I am completely surprised.
4: God.
2: Honestly, Morgan, I can't wrap my head around this. So, I mean, so you want us to call who? Your mom? Is this it? Susan?
4: Yeah.
2: You honestly want us to call her and you're going to tell her this on the radio.
3: I'm so here for this.
4: I need the support.
2: I've
3: heard of the thruple thing. Like, I think I've seen it in shows.
2: Thruple, it sounds like a drink that you get.
3: And, like, heard of it. It sounds like a pastry.
2: Can you give me a grape thruple?
3: But, I mean, people are doing more. What's the word I'm looking for? I can't think of the word.
4: For sure.
2: Is what?
4: To get it kicked off, drinks are involved for sure.
3: Oh, funny.
2: Yeah, all right. Well, if you're sure you want to do this, we will get your mom, Susan, on the phone here in just a few minutes. You know what? Gotta say, I'm not responsible for what happens. I'm just not.
4: I appreciate
3: she should be honest with her family, though. Like, she wants to be honest about her life and the life she's leading.
2: She wants to be honest about her life on the radio. Who are we to stand in front? Chelsea, take a sip of your thruple.
3: This is the grape thruple.
2: All right. Morgan, hold on the line, and we're going to get your mom on Susan on the phone, okay?
4: Okay, thank you.
2: All right, hold on.
3: You are going to come undone, aren't you?
2: Such a bad idea.
3: You are coming undone.
2: A bad idea.
3: You never heard of a thruple before, huh?
2: What? Who even made up the word thruple? What does thruple mean?
3: It's not like I support it, but I'm just saying.
2: Use thruple in a sentence.
3: This girl's in a thruple.
2: All right, hold on.

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2: You know what? Connie texted in. I'm with you, Connie. She goes, I would love to hear an update on this one. Honestly, I'll dig to see if I have those numbers. But this was several years back. And it was this girl, Morgan, and this gets back to over the weekend. Somebody had asked me if these Forgive and Forgets, have I ever encountered somebody who just rendered me speechless? And yeah, I was rendered speechless by this. This girl, Morgan, wanted to call her mom and said she's dating a married couple. Blah. And all right, call me conservative, call me old-fashioned. I don't get it. That's not the way it's supposed to go. That's just the way I feel about it. But when I listened to this yesterday, when I could not believe how nervously awkward the jokes I was just throwing in. I mean, I had no idea what today to say, so I just started throwing jokes in all over the place. You think it was bad the first time? Check out when we called Morgan's mom, Susan, how bad these awkward jokes got.
3: Hello.
2: Hi, we're looking for Susan.
3: Good morning.
2: Hi, wow. Susan. It's Tim and Chelsea over at New Country. How you doing?
3: Doing good.
2: Okay, keep that in mind. Susan, we heard that your daughter, Morgan, is going to be visiting you and your husband next weekend for dinner.
3: Yes, can't wait.
2: Can't wait.
4: Good.
2: Keep those words in mind also, because we have Morgan on the line. Morgan, are you there?
3: I'm here.
2: Okay, Godspeed, Morgan.
3: Hi, Mom. Yeah, hi, sweetheart. We're so looking forward to seeing you next weekend. Hey, yeah. okay, so I just wanted to let you know I wanted to bring someone to dinner next weekend to meet you and Dad.
5: Oh, my gosh. Well, this is exciting. You haven't said a word about anyone.
2: I mean, who is the lucky guy?
5: This is fabulous.
3: Okay, so, you know, I've never brought anyone home to you guys. I know you've said to me that you just want me to be happy, and I am finally happy. So remember that. Okay, I am bringing home two somebodies. Their names are Jake and Amber, and we are part of a thruple.
5: Sorry, what did you say?
4: She has no idea.
3: We are all three dating. Well, they are married, and we all love each other very much, and we are in one relationship together.
5: Okay, Morgan, honey, this is absurd. Come on. You can't date a married couple. What are you talking about?
2: That's what I try to tell her.
5: What is going on here? Morgan.
3: No,
5: Morgan, whoever you want to bring home, it's fine to bring home. You're always welcome to bring who you're dating home. Why are you making this up? Like, this is ridiculous, honey.
2: Oh, if you only knew, Susan.
3: You know I've been, like, trying the dating sites and the apps. Like, I met these people organically.
2: She got a BOGO.
3: Shut up. Like, we started with a base of just friendship.
4: Alcohol?
3: And, you know, we have the same hobbies. And it just, like, happened very organically.
5: Wait, it's the realest thing I've ever felt. You're talking to me about meeting people organically? What are you talking about?
2: It's pretty organic.
5: It's like bring the guy home.
3: Every time I try to meet somebody, it just doesn't work. And I think this is exactly what I've needed. And I met them at a pottery studio. Like,
5: wait, stop. Are you actually, like, this is not a
3: Mom.
5: Joke.
2: Susan, it's not a joke. She's got a twofer.
4: Stop saying twofer. She's a part of a couple with a couple.
2: I'm sorry, Chelsea, what?
5: That's not a thing. I'm sorry. That's not a thing. That's not the way life works. I'm sorry. I don't know what is going on with you right now. If you want to bring the guy or, I guess, a woman that you're dating home, I mean, we just want you to be happy. But
3: I know that's what you keep telling me.
5: You can't date a married couple, honey.
2: Guys, let me jump in here. Susan, Morgan is being serious. She's dating two people that are married to each other. There you go.
4: That's it.
2: Can't be any clearer than that.
4: Yeah.
2: She's serious.
5: I've never heard of anything like that. I mean, come on. Just come on.
3: It doesn't matter if you've heard of it, Mom.
5: Get on straight. Come on.
3: You've never heard of a lot of things.
5: Ridiculous.
3: Okay.
5: Honey, that's... No, I don't even want to think about that. Now, come on.
2: Susan, she's saying set an extra plate for dinner.
5: Yeah, no. No. I'm sorry. No.
3: I would like to bring both of them home, and I'm not even going to discuss this with your father.
5: He would absolutely be disgusted and revolted. No. This is not the kind of young woman that we raised. I'm sorry, Morgan. No.
3: You didn't raise a daughter to feel loved and to be loved and to be in a healthy relationship. I'm sorry, but that's what this is.
5: Listen to yourself. They're a married couple. What are you expecting to get out of this? This is absurd. And no, I don't ever want to meet a couple that brings in, like, is this a sister wives kind of thing? Is this kind of like...
3: No,
5: multiple?
3: Mom. Gross, stop. It's not a sister.
5: So where are you going to go with this?
3: You know I've never even, like, wanted to get married.
2: Yeah, she dated a couple that already took care of that.
5: I'm sorry, but I don't want to hear about this. Your father, I definitely don't want him to hear about this. To get your head on straight, this is not going to go. I can't even believe I'm talking about this. Like, people just don't do this.
2: So that means dinner's off?
3: Do, and I am. And
5: no,
3: like,
5: no, honey, no.
3: My heart a little bit.
5: Call me back when you're not in this. I don't know. I'm worried about you, frankly, but I'm not going to. We'll postpone. We'll have dinner another time.
3: Mom,
5: I love you. I'll always love you, but I'm going to hang up now, honey. Okay.
3: No.
5: All right.
2: Morgan, it looks like dinner's going to be postponed because your mom hung up.
3: Okay.
2: Hey, you gave it the old college try.
4: Yeah, I mean, she's just... might not be supportive for her.
2: Why don't you rotate them? Like,
4: Tim.
2: What? I'm sorry. I don't get this whole thing. I'm standing with Susan. I'm sorry, but I don't get it. It's weird. I'm sorry, Morgan.
3: But to say, like, that my dad's going to be disgusted with me and, like...
2: Well,
4: maybe he'll be more understanding.
2: Oh, he's not.
4: Shut up, Tim.
2: He's not going to be more understanding. All right, Morgan, we will talk to you later, okay?
4: You do you.
3: Okay.
4: Worry about your happiness.
3: Right.
2: So I'm sorry about dinner.
3: Right.
2: Sorry.
3: Thanks.
2: Bye.
3: Okay, bye.
4: Thanks, bye. You are not sorry in the
2: least. It's weird. I'm sorry. It's just weird. I am wholeheartedly on Team Susan. Life don't work that way.
4: Yeah.
2: And whoever came up with the word thruple, take it back and workshop it for something else, all right?
0: It's Tim and Chelsea on New Country 103.1.
2: All right. Check this out. Text in right now, 855-400-9475. Listening to that, on a scale of 1 to 10, 10 being the most awkward, how awkward were those jokes that I kept throwing in during the entire conversation? I didn't know what else to say. So, is there a forgive and forget that ever left me rendered speechless? Yeah, that was it right there. How awkward was it? Text in right now.
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6: 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Two accidents to avoid now here in Palm Beach County. The first, I-95 northbound at the 45th Street exit ramp. The three right lanes are blocked here. Please use caution approaching the area. You'll find the second, I-95 northbound at Blue Heron Boulevard. 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
17: Today's forecast calls for heavy rain, 94% humidity, a high of 89 and a low of 79.
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855-400-9475. Call or text right now. Everybody's getting ready for the 4th of July weekend. For most people, this is their Friday. And part of 4th of July always has been the tradition of lighting off fireworks. I'm talking the 4th on Flagler. Yes, all the fireworks shows that the town's put on, but a lot of people get their own fireworks. Safety first. Make sure you practice safety. Bucket of water, hose, the whole nine yards. Have you ever had a firework mishap? All right? You thought it was going to go off, but maybe it did something that you weren't expecting it to do. 855-400-9475. Call or text. Have you ever had, for lack of a better word, fireworks backfire on you? What was your firework mishap that one time? 855-400-9475. Talk about that at 7. It's New Country 103.1.

Yes, and it's happened to all of us at least once on the 4th of July. Fireworks that didn't quite do what you wanted them to do. And these texts are really good. Call or text right now, 855-400-9475. Yes, practice safety first with all of your fireworks. Bucket of water, the hose at the ready. But call or text with your one firework mishap. It's next.

0: 1031.
1: I say this story with the words safety first, always front of mind when you're doing your fireworks. I'm not talking the fireworks shows or anything like that. I'm talking you went out, you got fireworks, you're going to light them off in the backyard, okay? And you have the Phantom Fireworks stores here open. I know Jonah and his buddy are going to go get some and have a good time. So get that bucket of water, that hose ready. But we've all had one or two fireworks that just didn't do what we thought they were going to do. So what was your firework mishap? 855-400-9475. So, like, when I went to college, I was in Boston, and I think it's the same for New Yorkers as well. In Boston, fireworks, completely illegal. You can't, no, with a hard pass, no. However, we all had that one buddy that went somewhere and got his hands on fireworks. Like, hey, you know, Gebs went down to South Carolina, he brought back fireworks. Oh, really? Yeah. And that's what happened one 4th of July. There was a bunch of us that stayed on campus to do work and have jobs and stuff. And we had this one guy go down to South Carolina, and he just bought a bunch of fireworks. And he said, hey, we're gonna go light these suckers off in the field and everything like that. And we're like, oh, right. So we all gathered up, and we all paid money, like, you know, here's 10 bucks or whatever to help the cost. Because, you know, once you go down to South Carolina, fireworks are a way of life. You can walk in and buy an entire wall of fireworks. In fact, as soon as you cross the border, there are warehouses that just say, fireworks, come on in, sale. And so what he did is he went down and bought a couple $100 worth of this stuff. And we gathered in the field that night, and he was working up to the big crescendo, the big finale. Like any other fireworks display, started off with some Roman candles, had some N80s, you know, and everybody, as we were growing up, going, oh man, I got half a brick of fireworks. What do you got? I got a full brick. You got a brick? Yeah, I got a brick. How about you? Only half a brick. That type of stuff. We had no idea what we were doing. So he lit off these fireworks, and they were going all over the place, and we were just sitting back watching everything. And then it came time for the crescendo, the big finale. And he brought this sucker up like it was, like it had just been presented on an altar.
2: Hallelujah.
1: And it only had two words on the front, and it just said Gorilla Bomb. And it was the size of a small bucket. And he passed it around so everybody could hold the Gorilla Bomb, and he wanted everybody to feel how heavy it was. And it was heavy, absolutely heavy. And so he took it to the middle of the field, lit the sucker, and ran. And this thing, and we're waiting. All of a sudden, it just went, and it was out. The Gorilla Bomb was a dud. He had dropped like 50 bucks on this thing, and it just went, and so you should probably douse it with water at that point, but he didn't, no. So he went over to the Gorilla Bomb to find out what went awry. And as he was maybe, I don't know, 6 feet away from the thing, it fizzled up and went, and four big giant fireballs came out of the top, and he barely escaped the radius of this thing. And it was still really nothing sensational to write home about, and he was just so mad he almost got hit with a fireball, but it only produced four of these suckers. And he went over to the Gorilla Bomb, and eventually he got it open. The bottom of the Gorilla Bomb had been filled with sand. So he spent 50 bucks on a bucket of sand with like four little fireballs on the top. That one of them almost hit him. So that's what I'm saying. What is your firework mishap? Call or text right now, 855-400-9475. I got the Gorilla Bomb. Everybody hold the Gorilla Bomb. Oh yeah. Oh, this is heavy. This is gonna produce a light show. Yeah. Four fireballs. He almost got hit. Call or text with your mishap.

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1: We're all getting ready for the 4th of July holiday. People leaving town. People getting fireworks for their little cookouts. Again, I say this with the word safety first in mind. Have the bucket of water. Have the hose at the ready. Because you never know when one of these bad boys is just going to go off and go rogue and do what it wants. What was your firework mishap? And I got to tell you something. When we were in Savannah, there was a firework mishap with one of our neighbors. It sent the entire neighborhood scattering. I'll tell you that here in just a second. 855-400-9475. Sean texted in and said,

0: My neighbor does big fireworks. He has M80s at his on his hand, and he lit one of the fireworks, and he didn't think it through, and it went off in his hand. He had to go to the hospital. He's all right, but shockingly, there was drinking involved. And again, I'll say this: if you're going to have the cookout and the fireworks, maybe have a DD. All right, a designated detonator. All right, let's do that. Designated detonator. Somebody who can be responsible for lighting off the fireworks that hasn't had 15 Jack and Cokes. Let's see. Steph texted in and said, when I was about 9 or 10, I was hanging with my cousins lighting off fireworks. My aunt and uncle lit one of the fireworks. It didn't go forward. It went backwards and hit me in the arm. Ouch. Ooh, wow. That must have been painful. And Tom texted in, said, let's see. I guess you can say my friends and I had a few adult beverages. Shocker. Again, designated detonator. And decided to have a Roman candle fight. Yeah, because that's a solid plan. Solid plan right there, Tom. Let's light Roman candles on fire and fire them at each other. That'll be awesome. And he said, kind of set the park we were at on fire. Again, shockingly, let's have the DD, the designated detonator. And when we were in Savannah, we had a cul-de-sac, had a bonfire going, and my neighbor Grady, who was a former Marine, highly trained, said, oh, I went to South Carolina, I got a bunch of fireworks, and came out, started lighting the fireworks out. And the kids were really little, so we're all sitting around in the chaise lounges, and he has these three, all I can tell you is they're like wheels that spin around with like what the equivalent of what I would call M80s on them. And they just huge bangs. So he lit one off. And then he decided to light three of them off. And that's when the three of them went rogue. And the spinners went everywhere. They went under the fire pit, which was elevated off the street. They went under chaise lounges. One wheel went under a car. And you have never seen 15 to 20 people, including kids, scatter in every direction. Kids were running into the woods. People were running into their houses without their children. So all I'm saying is when you're out there lighting the fireworks off, just be safe. Bucket of water, hose.
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1: 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We now have multiple accidents to avoid here in Palm Beach County. Beginning I-95 southbound south of Palmetto Park Road, you'll find the others. I-95 northbound on the exit ramp to Palm Beach Lakes Boulevard. I-95 northbound on the 45th Street exit ramp. The three right lanes remain blocked here. Please use caution approaching the area. I-95 northbound at Blue Heron Boulevard, and finally northbound on the turnpike just south of Palmetto Park Road. This accident has the left lane blocked. Please use caution here as well. 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
13: America is worth fighting for. 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
16: I'm certified first warning meteorologist Nikki Sheeks, and for today, we will be tracking some isolated showers, a couple of rumbles of thunder to start the day off, and then we will see that coverage increase slightly as we head into those afternoon hours. So just make sure you have the rain gear handy for today. It is going to be another hot one with highs in the low 90s, feels like temperatures in the hundreds.
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1: And don't forget, every time you hear a Megan Maroney song, get at your New Country 103.1 app, tap the track, because it's tap the track for Megan Maroney tickets. Not only tickets to her sold-out show, but you might also, well, if you're the grand prize winner, you will win $500, and we'll take you to the front of her merchandise tent line. So make sure you tap the track when you hear a Megan Maroney song. All right, so we were talking about firework mishaps, and you guys had a bunch of, these are great, but I had to at least give kudos to Suzanne, who texted in and said when she was a kid, her friend and her, he got his hands on an M80. Just one. Just one. And they crawled up on the roof, lit it, threw it. It landed on the roof of her dad's workshop, and it blew a hole in his metal roof. So, Suzanne, I got to tell you something. Right now, I'm giving you a standing ovation. That is fantastic. To put that much effort into lighting just one M80 and blowing a hole in your dad's metal workshop roof, phenomenal. Absolutely phenomenal. 855-400-9475. Avery Anna, ACM Award winner. She is the star of our next secret session. The only way into a secret session is to get your name on the list. Caller 10 right now, 855-400-9475. You have your name and a friend's name on the list to see Avery Anna, our next secret session. Baby,

0: Hi, New Country 103.1. Who's this?
1: Christine.
0: Christine. You're caller 10. You're going to the secret session.
1: Yes, this is my first one. I'm so excited.
0: This is your first secret session?
1: Yes.
0: So excited. Your first secret session is going to be seeing Avery Anna, ACM Award winner.
1: That sounds awesome. I can't wait.
0: It's going to be amazing. Christine, hold on the line. Have a great 4th of July weekend, and thanks for listening. We appreciate it.
1: Thank you.
2: Three things you need to know to start your day with Tim and Chelsea.
0: Two idiots climbed the Empire State Building yesterday, and then they got engaged. I say leave them up there, but that's just me. We have the actual conversation between air traffic control and the NYPD helicopter pilot. I'll play that for you here in just a second. Welcome to Thursday, everybody. Top three things you need to know. Rico! Last night, what an unbelievable game. U.S. men's soccer taking out Bosnia Herzegovina. Tillman!
3: Malik Tillman! 2-0 United States! Malik Tillman, pure brilliance when his country needed him most.
0: And here's the deal. There was a completely bogus red card issued to the U.S. That means one of our best strikers, if not our best striker, Balogun, not only had to leave the game, but he's out for the next game as well. The U.S. beat Bosnia one man down. They played one man down for more than a half hour. So, Bosnia, peace! Our next game, Monday, 8 o'clock. They're back in Seattle, and the guys are taking on Belgium. It was, wow, what a unbelievable historic game. Yesterday, everybody saw it's all over the internet. Two morons from Russia climbed to the top of the Empire State Building. They hung a banner that says love beats whatever. Actually, that banner has now become the most popular meme on the internet with people putting their own sayings on it. And as they're climbing down, he got on one knee. He proposed to her. She showed the ring over Manhattan. It was really gross. Here is some of the conversation between air traffic control and the NYPD pilot. Just listen to how over it they are, even just watching these two idiots.
4: Yeah, what's all the hoopla going on over there?
5: Two geniuses climbed to the top of the Empire State Building, the top of the spire.
4: Oh, that's awesome. It's a little hot for that, isn't it?
5: It's just the beginning of this week.
4: It's not some worker changing a light, is it?
5: Nah, it's a male, female, dressed in black. They had some flag they were waving when they were up at the top. And he just proposed to her.
0: Ah. You know what? To anybody who has ever served on the NYPD in any capacity, I give you the second standing ovation of the morning. You guys and gals are phenomenal. Just the absolute over it attitude that this guy had. Two idiots climbed the, that is just awesome. What I want to know is, call or text right now, 855-400-9475. What do you think the punishment should be for these guys? I mean, seriously, they're being brought up on, I think, three or four charges. But what do you think the punishment should be? 855-400-9475, call or text. Because quite frankly, I say leave them up there. Don't let them come down. Just let them stay up there, and let's see how long they can last. Oh, 6 hours, wasn't it, John? All right, cool. 855-400-9475, call or text. What do you think their punishment should be for climbing? I mean, because they got, like, trespassing, criminal mischief or something like that. So text in and see tell me what you think they should get for it. A few blocks away at Madison Square Garden, the final details for Travis and Tay-Tay's wedding, it starts tonight. 5:30, 100 guests, I'm sorry, 6 o'clock, 100 guests for the rehearsal dinner in the smaller Infosys Theater. And then tomorrow, the wedding takes place at about 5:30, and the reception is going until 2 a.m. People are actually keeping track of what kind of food are being unloaded off of the trucks. boxes and boxes of lobster meat and then chicken. All chicken. That's it. And people have also found out that the starting five from the New York Knicks have been invited to the wedding, too. If you're part of the coaching staff or the front office or you're not part of the starting five, you ain't going to the wedding. Have somebody text you some pictures because you are not on the invite list.
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6: 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We still have multiple accidents slowing you down, Palm Beach County, beginning I-95 southbound south of Pomona Park Road. You'll find the others. I-95 southbound south of Glades Road. I-95 northbound just south of Palm Beach Lakes Boulevard. I-95 northbound at Blue Heron Boulevard. I-95 northbound at PGA Boulevard. And finally, northbound on the turnpike, just south of Palmetto Park Road. 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
24: Today's forecast calls for heavy rain. 94% humidity, a high of 89 and a low of 79.
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3: 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Just simply be the first person to tell us, as these three stories go, who is the man from Florida? And I will tell you, we have some winners today. All right, here we go. Check this out. Story number one. Police were called to a wedding after gunfire erupted because one of the groomsmen actually started eating meatballs with his bare hands right out of the serving tray. Some other guy told him to get a plate. He threw a punch. The guy fought back. That led to a full-on fist fight. And then some guy with a gun started shooting. Okay. It's Wisconsin. I'd call that a Saturday wedding. Absolutely. Story number two. A man was arrested because he was caught on video surveillance stealing a live ferret from a pet store by shoving it down his pants. Yes! By the way, the ferret is still in therapy. Story number three. A man was arrested trying... This guy, he's a winner. Winner. A man was arrested for trying to rob a gun store with a baseball bat. The owner, who noticed that he was only armed with a baseball bat, pulled out his gun and held him in the crosshairs until the police arrived. We have contenders. We have a think tank, people. Who do you think is the man from Florida? 855-400-9475. $50 to Miami Grill. You're taking a bat to a gunfight. Smart. Really smart.

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1: All right, we had a little technical difficulty there. Some wires got crossed. No problemo. Just take it back to the outlet and figure it out. I want to say congratulations to Vicky. She guessed the man from Florida. She got herself $50 to Miami Grill. Here we go. Your stories. Story number one. Police were called to a wedding after gunfire erupted because one of the groomsmen started eating meatballs with his bare hands off of the serving tray. Somebody told him to get a plate. He threw a punch. That broke out into a fight. Then some other guy who happened to bring a gun to a wedding, because why not, started firing at people. All right. Story number two. A man was arrested because he was caught on video surveillance for stealing a live ferret from a pet store and shoving it down his pants.
2: Is that a ferret in your pants, or are you just happy to see me?
1: It's actually a ferret in my pants. Well, not a lot of people know that. Story number three. A man was arrested, because he's a thinker, for trying to rob a gun store with a baseball bat. The owner saw that he was armed with a baseball bat and pulled his gun on the perp and held him at bay until the cops got there. Man from Florida, he's ours. Story number two. Man shoving a ferret down his pants. Yes! And yes, by the way, we checked with authorities. The ferret is still in therapy for the entire event.
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1: That is going to be one scarred ferret. You won't believe what happened to me. It was so dark. It's so cold. So very cold. We have another chance for you to get your name on the list, along with a friend's name, to our next secret session with Avery Anna. She is already an ACM award winner. Your chance to get on the list coming up in 15 minutes at 8:30.
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2: 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We now have five accidents slowing down your commute. Palm Beach County beginning I-95 southbound south of Palmetto Park Road. You'll find the others. I-95 northbound north of Spanish River Boulevard. I-95 southbound at Belvedere Road. I-95 southbound at Okeechobee Boulevard. And finally, northbound on the Turnpike just south of Palmetto Park Road. 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

Avery Anna, ACM award winner. She is the star of our next secret session. And the only way into a secret session is to get your name on the guest list. You are less than 7 minutes away from your next chance to get your name and a friend's name on the guest list. That's coming up. 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
1: And by the way, if you haven't seen this yet, Alan Jackson's final concert last Saturday, Nissan Stadium. I mean, the place was just jammed. And there was, and here's the thing, there were thunderstorms that rolled over the stadium. They actually evacuated all the people in the stadium, waited until the storm passed, and then they were allowed to go back out. And then Alan came on stage. And that concert alone raised more than $2.25 million for the Charcot-Marie-Tooth Research Foundation. That's the disease that Alan is battling with. It affects the motor skills, sensory skills. He's been dealing with it since, I want to say 2021, something like that. If you haven't seen, I've got the videos on the Tim and Chelsea Facebook page. By the way, if you haven't checked out the Tim and Chelsea Facebook page, go over there right now, hit the follow button, and then click on the video I put it up of him doing Drive. It was unbelievable. Wasn't a dry eye in Nissan Stadium. His final performance of Drive. Check it out right now on Facebook, the Tim and Chelsea Facebook page. Make sure you hit the follow button. Caller 10 855-400-9475. Avery Anna, who's already won an ACM, is our next star of our next Secret Session. And there's not a lot of people that are going to be on this list. Only way in is to get your name on the list. And caller 10 right now, you have your name and a friend's name on the guest list. 855-400-9475. Caller 10, you are going to be at the next Secret Session with ACM Award winner Avery Anna.

0: Hi, New Country 101. Who's this?
1: Oh, my God. This is Sue.
0: Sue.
1: Did I win?
0: Sue.
1: No way.
0: Hold on, Sue. Are you sitting down?
1: Okay. No, I'm walking in the park.
0: Okay, you're walking in the park. I still got to tell you this. You're caller 10. You're going to the secret session.
1: Oh, my gosh. I'm so excited. Thank you so much. I've been trying to win tickets for months.
0: Well, you've got them, Sue. You've got your name and a friend's name on the guest list. You are going to see ACM award winner Avery Anna.
1: Oh, my God. Tim. Thank you so much. I can't wait to meet you guys.
0: Oh, I can't wait to meet you. And you know what? Take a break from walking. Check the pulse. Make sure we're good. Hold on the line. Have a great weekend. And thanks for listening. We really appreciate it.
1: Oh, my gosh. Thank you. Happy 4th of July.
0: Happy 4th. Hold on.
2: Three things you need to know to start your day with Tim and Chelsea.
0: And you know what? I just got to add, Sue, I love you. I absolutely love you. Can't wait to meet you at the secret session. Welcome to Thursday, everybody. Top three things you need to know. Last night, wow, what a game. U.S. Men's World Cup soccer team advancing to the next round. They took out Bosnia-Herzegovina.
3: When his country needed him most.
0: I mean, it was absolutely amazing because there was a BS red card given out to our best striker, Balogun. He was now out for the rest of that game, which means we had to play one man down for more than a half hour. He's also out for the next game. Now, the U.S. can't appeal that call, and it was complete BS, too. The only way it could be repealed is FIFA has to take a look at it. They can actually downgrade it to a yellow card or get rid of it altogether. But as of right now, he's not going to be in the next round, which means Monday night, 8 p.m. in Seattle, U.S. men's taking on Belgium. And by the way, we beat Bosnia one man down for the entire game. Peace, Bosnia! Wow, it was... They look so great. So great. Now, yesterday, everybody saw the story of these two idiots climbing to the top of the Empire State Building, and they hung a flag that said, you know what? Nobody cares what it says, because it just became the most popular meme on the internet within like 1 hour of people putting their own sayings on that flag. So who cares what it said? When they're climbing down, he got on one knee, and he proposed to her, blah, blah, blah. But you know what I love? I love the men and women of the NYPD who just, they got them down safely. They're arrested. Don't know what they're charging, but they're facing at least 3 or 4 charges. Check out the conversation, though, between air traffic control out of LaGuardia and the NYPD helicopter pilot.
4: Yeah, what's all the hoopla going on over there?
5: Two geniuses climbed to the top of the Empire State Building, the top of the spire.
4: Oh, that's awesome. It's a little hot for that, isn't it?
5: Just the beginning of this week.
4: It's not some worker changing a light, is it?
5: Nah, it's a male, female, dressed in black. They had some flag they were waving when they were up at the top. And he just proposed to her.
0: Ah. I love these guys. I love them. Ah, two idiots climbed to the top of the Empire State Building. We'll get them down. You know what, dude? I feel for all you guys. I'd leave them up there. Seriously, just leave them up there. Let's see how long they can last before one of them wants to pee. How about that? I don't know what they're facing, but again, they're facing at least 3 or 4 charges. These guys are renowned climbers. They climb on crap all over the world. I think they actually did a deal with Netflix at some point. But you know what? Honestly, to disrupt the men and women of the NYPD, I hope you guys have a nice long 4th of July weekend in jail. And then you come out back to Moscow with you. Bye-bye. All right. It is happening on the other side, just a few blocks away. It starts tonight, the schedule of Travis and Tay-Tay's wedding. There is going to be a rehearsal dinner tonight. That's in the smaller Infosys Theater. It's going to be around 6. It's going to last till about 10:30. Then tomorrow, more than 1,000 guests. I guess the ceremony is going to be at 5 followed immediately by the reception. And again, there's a castle somewhere in there. The reception is going to go till at least 2 a.m. And people have been actually checking off what kind of food are coming off the trucks. Did I read about it? Yeah, sure, I'm guilty. Boxes of lobster meat and chicken. Tons and tons of chicken. And the starting five for the New York Knicks has actually made the invite list. Now, if you're not on the starting five, or you're the coaching staff or the front office workers, I don't know what to tell you. You didn't make the cut. Only the starting five of the Knicks are going to be at Travis's and Tay-Tay's wedding.
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6: 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Four accidents to avoid Palm Beach County beginning northbound on the turnpike south of Palmetto Park Road. You'll find the others. I-95 southbound south of Palmetto Park Road. I-95 southbound just north of Belvedere Road. And finally, I-95 northbound just north of Blue Heron Boulevard. 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I'm Marcus Starr.
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22: Today's forecast calls for heavy rain. 94% humidity, a high of 89 and a low of 79.
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1: So I had to hand it to my son, Jonah. For the first summer coming back from college, massively organized. I mean, he's got the labor job outside. He actually got picked up by a fiberglass company, learned how to lay fiberglass this summer. And then he comes home. He practices lacrosse. He goes lifting. Then he goes out with his friends every now and then. I mean, it looks like he's got the schedule. He's got the itinerary, things to do. So I went up to his room the other day to say, hey, listen, we're going to have to switch the cars, whatever. And I opened the door to his room. And I figured out why the rest of his life is coming so off, like he's really organized. I don't know, parents, if you stay out of your kids' rooms, 855-400-9475. Because I will tell you, that will be the last time in my life I ever enter my son Jonah's room. I didn't know where the floor started. It was just everything. I think, you know what it was? Everything that Jonah has ever worn or picked up in his life is on the floor. Oh, the suitcase you brought home from college? Well, make sure that doesn't get into the closet. No, just put it right there. Right there in the center of the room. You're going to need it in 2 months anyway. Why put it away? Now you know where it is for quick reference. Wow. I got to tell you something. I got to hand it to him. I was impressed. You have got to go out of your way to cut. I mean, it looks like the men's department of Marshall's exploded. And it's all over the floor. Oh, the cleats? Well, there's one over there. And then how did the cleat get into your bed? Why is there a cleat? One cleat, not two of them. Why is there one cleat in your bed? I have no idea. So, parents, have you ever encountered your teenager's or young adult's room that just wow? If you have, 855-400-9475, what did you discover when you opened that door? You know what? Give it to me. Text it to me. Five words or less. There we go. There's the game. Five words or less. 855-400-9475. Describe what you saw when you opened your kid's bedroom door. 855-400-9475. Text five words or less.

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1: Once again, I put out the call and you guys bring A game immediately. No warm-ups, just A game. I asked parents of teenagers, young adults, when you open the door, what did you see? What did you find? 855-400-9475. I had to go into Jonah's room the other day. Hey, listen, gonna change the car. I opened the door. Wow. Literally everything he's ever touched in his life was on the floor in his room. It was amazing. Again, the suitcase he brought home from college, that's not in the closet. You're gonna use that in 2 months. Put it right there. That way you know where it is. You get out of bed, you step into the suitcase to get out the door. You know. It's muscle memory. You got one cleat in the bed. That's fine. I know there's no room for your uniform because I noticed you nailed that to the wall. You walk into his room, Mississippi State lacrosse uniform nailed to the wall. Looks good. Looks very good. So I asked, what did you see when you opened the door to your teenager's or your young adult's room? And Deanna, you win right off the bat. She said, as I walked into my young adult's room, I discovered a real-life pigeon. Let's read that again. Real-life pigeon. P.S. I also found a spoon that I thought she had eaten. Real live pigeon. So, Deanna, doesn't happen often. For the third time in a row this morning, Deanna, congratulations. You have got a standing ovation. I was flabbergasted that my son nailed his uniform to the wall just so he knows where it is when he starts packing down. Your daughter had a live pigeon in her bedroom. You know what? That takes the cake. Congratulations. That's A game. You're the winner.
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1: Avery Anna is the star of our next Secret Session. I got to tell you something. Secret Sessions, this is the way to see a show. Seriously, not that many people, invite only, and you get you, the artist, and a guitar in most cases. And then you sit there, you have a few apps, we talk, we have some beverages, and then you listen to the best stories from these artists ever. And I'm telling you, once you hear the stories behind these songs, you don't listen to the song the same way ever again. Avery Anna has already won, just won, an ACM. 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Caller 10, congratulations, 855-400-9475.

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1: And this just got released this morning. Alan Jackson's final performance last Saturday, Nissan Stadium in Nashville, raised more than $2.25 million for the CMT Research Foundation. That's the disease that Alan is battling. It messes with the motor skills. It messes with your sensory. He's been battling since like 2001, 2021 rather. And this is why his final performance, was last Saturday. But he raised and actually kicked in some money himself, $2.25 million for the CMT Research Foundation. It's amazing. If you haven't seen the videos, I've posted them on the Tim and Chelsea Facebook page. 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Hit the follow button. Make sure you hit the follow button. I put up a clip of him singing Drive at his final performance. And the final performance of him singing that song, there wasn't a dry eye in Nissan Stadium. You have to check it out. Get over to the Tim and Chelsea Facebook page right now. 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

Gotta love these Florida man stories. 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

Lake Shelton and Hardy got nothing but respect for one another. Blake praising Hardy's songwriting skills and let him in anyway, while Hardy gives Blake credit for believing in his music from the start. 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

Can y'all believe we're already in July? Here it's flying by. Some things to look forward to this month. This Saturday, America's 250th. We've got Moana hitting theaters on the 10th. The World Cup games run through the 19th. And to wrap up the month, Spider-Man Brand New Day hits theaters on the 31st. 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

Hey guys, it's Tim. Make sure you're listening Monday morning, 7 a.m. Have you ever been scammed by your own family or relatives? And here's the twist. That story isn't mine. T.A. Walker joins me in the studio Monday morning, 7 a.m. Make sure you're there. It's Tim and Chelsea, New Country 103.1.

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I mean, honestly, it wouldn't surprise me. It's Taylor. I just want to see the dress. It's a New Country 103.1. She said

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Budweiser celebrating America's birthday with you in mind. 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

These Florida man headlines get me every time. A guy allegedly stole Smokey Bear signs. Try flipping them on Facebook Marketplace. Unfortunately for him, only you can prevent forest fires. Doesn't cover felony charges. Yeah, he's facing up to 10 years in prison. It's New Country 103.1. I threw a 10.

Ready for the most spectacular laser and fireworks show over the Intercoastal Waterway? Fourth on a Flagler this Saturday. We'll have the soundtrack to the show at 9 o'clock. 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It's harder.

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1: 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T.A. Walker joins me in the studio Monday morning, 7 a.m. Make sure you're there. It's Tim and Chelsea, New Country 103.1. 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
1: Blake Shelton Hardy got nothing but respect for one another. Blake sharing why Letterman Anyway hit home, while Hardy is sharing kind of the story behind writing the song and what it meant to him. 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I'm

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there's another Jordan Davis out there causing havoc and big problems for this Jordan Davis, who was detained by Border Patrol, eventually let go. 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

Hey guys, it's Tim. Make sure you're listening Monday morning, 7 a.m. Have you ever been scammed by your own family or relatives? And here's the twist. That story isn't mine. T.A. Walker joins me in the studio Monday morning, 7 a.m. Make sure you're there. It's Tim and Chelsea, New Country.

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what a, I would say year, but it's been a couple of impressive years for Ella Langley. Speak Country 103.1. She's in Texas, just hit like historic levels. We're talking 11 weeks at number one on Billboard's Hot 100.

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believe it's July. Year's flying by. Some things to look forward to this month. America's 250th on Saturday. We got World Cup games going through the 19th. In theaters, live action Moana. Yeah, that drops on the 10th. And I'm so looking forward to this one. Spider-Man, Brand New Day hits theaters on the 31st.

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Kelly, are we hooking you up with free tickets to Megan Maroney's sold-out show, but $500 to drop on merch? Yeah, we're going to escort you ahead of the line. You'll be the first to pick. 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

0: 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Make sure you're listening Monday morning, 7 a.m. Have you ever been scammed by your own family or relatives? And here's the twist. That story isn't mine. T.A. Walker joins me in the studio Monday morning, 7 a.m. Make sure you're there. It's Tim and Chelsea, New Country 103.1.
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know it's not Friday, but I'm saying happy Friday anyway because I believe most of you have off tomorrow. What's up? It is Eddie E. in for Nick Rivers this week. It's New Country 103.1. If you are at work, thanks for listening.

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0: Whatever you're going to be doing this 4th of July weekend, your new Country 103 app, I know is going to be with you. I know is going to be on. So just look at all the things you can qualify for. There's so many shows coming down here over the next few months. One I really know you're going to like, Dan and Shay. They are coming with Tyler Hubbard, with Josh Ross. This is on October 17th, a Saturday. We're giving you 30 days to accomplish the goal of 75 hours listening through the mobile app. Get you qualified. Those free Dan and Shay tickets.
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Avery Anna, your ACM, a new female artist of the year, coming to our secret session. 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

0: 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Make sure you're listening Monday morning, 7 a.m. Have you ever been scammed by your own family or relatives? And here's the twist. That story isn't mine. T.A. Walker joins me in the studio Monday morning, 7 a.m. Make sure you're there. It's Tim and Chelsea, New Country 103.1.
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1: 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I-95 South, an accident in the express lanes on the Persis Sunrise Boulevard. Southern Boulevard West, an accident at I-95. In Boynton Beach, Gateway Boulevard West, an accident on the Persis Military Trail. Atlantic Ave West, still reporting an accident at Hagen Ranch Road with heavy traffic back to Jog Road. And in Broward, still reporting an accident on the Sawgrass Expressway North, just beyond University Drive. The right lane is blocked. 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Massage MV in the traffic center. I'm Sharina.
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14: From the WPBF 25 First Warning Weather Center, I'm Chief Certified Meteorologist Chris Martinez with a look at South Florida's certified most accurate forecast. Tonight, we'll see partly cloudy skies and warm temperatures down in the upper 70s. Then as we head into Friday, look for showers and storms into the afternoon. Rain coverage up to 50% with high temperatures in the low 90s.
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love wearing camo. Megan Maroney's got a pretty cool camo tee as part of her merchandise. You are going to be first in line for with that $500 you're going to spend. Now, we got to get it to you. We got to get you to tap the track to Megan Maroney. We're doing that right after this song.

Oh, 2026, 4th of July. Check this out. It's not just fireworks now. Laser show. Not sharks with laser beams. I know it's Florida. But a laser show. 4th on Flagler, 5 p.m. to 10 p.m. Saturday. It's free.

0: 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Now, this is going to be on July 10th, and they are doing a little fun that day from 4 to 8 p.m. Kids activities, beer and wine for the adults, food trucks, live bands. 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
2: 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I-95 South, an accident in the express lanes on the Purse of Sunrise Boulevard. Southern Boulevard West, an accident at I-95. In Boynton Beach, Gateway Boulevard West, an accident on the Purse of Military Trail. Atlantic Ave West, still reporting an accident at Hagen Ranch Road with heavy traffic back to Jog Road. And in Broward, still reporting an accident on the Sawgrass Expressway North, just beyond University Drive. The right lane is blocked. 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I'm Sharina.
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2: South Florida weather tonight, going to see isolated thunderstorms, then partly cloudy after midnight, a low of 79. Tomorrow, going to be partly cloudy to start off your morning, then thunderstorms developing later in the day. Going to be hot and humid, a high of 89 and a low of 79.
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3: 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Turnpike North, an accident just beyond Lake Worth Road, has two right lanes blocked. I-95 North, an accident just beyond Oakland Park Boulevard, has three left lanes blocked with delays down to Sunrise Boulevard. In Jupiter, Bridge Road West, an accident on the approach to I-95. And Boynton Beach, Gateway Boulevard West, still reporting an accident on the approach Military Trail. And in Broward, an accident on the Sawgrass Expressway North, just beyond University Drive. The right lane is blocked. This traffic is service of Massage MB and the Traffic Center. I'm Sharina.
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13: From the WPBF 25 First Warning Weather Center, I'm Chief Certified Meteorologist Chris Martinez with a look at South Florida's certified most accurate forecast. Tonight, we'll see partly cloudy skies and warm temperatures down the upper 70s. Then as we head into Friday, look for showers and storms into the afternoon. Rain coverage up to 50% with high temperatures in the low 90s.
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It's Eddie E. filling in for Nick Rivers this week. Today is National Made in America Day. So hopefully you are wearing all American. You are buying American today. You're eating American. And helping out those local American businesses. It's a new country 103.1.

Hey guys, it's Tim. Make sure you're listening Monday morning, 7 a.m. Have you ever been scammed by your own family or relatives? And here's the twist. That story isn't mine. T.A. Walker joins me in the studio Monday morning, 7 a.m. Make sure you're there. It's Tim and Chelsea, New Country 103.1. 17.

0: I cannot wait. See Megan Maroney down here. All right, so here's what we're doing. We are tapping the track anytime a Megan Maroney song plays on your mobile app. Just trying to get you the two tickets to the sold out show, and we're going to give you $500 to spend at a merchandise tent. But once you get there, somebody from Megan Maroney's record label is going to escort you to the front of the merchandise line, because you know how long that line gets. And then you have first pick of everything with $500. It continues tonight, tomorrow. Megan Maroney, Tap the Track.
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2: 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I-95 North, an accident just beyond Southwest 10th Street. I-95 South, an accident at Hillsborough Boulevard. Police on the scene there. Heavy traffic back to your model road. In Delray, Atlantic Ave West, an accident just beyond Congress Ave. In Broward, State Road 7 South, an accident on the first of Hillsborough Boulevard. And also in Broward. Still reporting an accident on the Sawgrass Expressway North, just beyond University Drive. 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
2: South Florida weather tonight. Going to see isolated thunderstorms, then partly cloudy after midnight. A low of 79. Tomorrow, going to be partly cloudy to start off your morning, then thunderstorms developing later in the day. Going to be hot and humid. A high of 89 and a low of 79.
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Early forecast for your 4th of July. Some thunderstorms early in the day. Hopefully finishing up by around 4 p.m. Plenty of time to see some fireworks at night.

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2: 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Turnpike North, an accident just beyond Okeechobee Boulevard. The left lane is blocked. Turnpike South, an accident just before Glades Road, where the right lane is blocked. 595 West, an accident on the exit ramp to I-75 South. The left lane is blocked there. And in Broward, still reporting an accident on the Sawgrass Expressway North, just beyond University Drive. 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

pretty cool hat Megan Maroney has in her merchandise shop. An emo cowgirl hat. Want it? We'll pay for it. We're giving you $500 to spend at her tent. We're going to tap the track to Megan Maroney. Let me play Darius Rucker Wagon Wheel first, and then we'll do that next, all right? It's New Country 103.1.

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And click on Avery Anna's photo. And you'll find out the details.

Hey guys, it's Tim. Make sure you're listening Monday morning, 7 a.m. Have you ever been scammed by your own family or relatives? And here's the twist. That story isn't mine. T.A. Walker joins me in the studio Monday morning, 7 a.m. Make sure you're there. It's Tim and Chelsea, New Country 103.1. That's

0: Saturday, October 3rd, right here to West Palm Beach. Was it last year or the year before he came down here? Either way, when he comes down here, I'm definitely going to be at that show. I want to see you there too. Your mobile app, we're getting you in free. The tickets, you know we got them. It's country music. Get on there. 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
2: 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Turnpike North, an accident just beyond Okeechobee Boulevard. The left lane is blocked. Turnpike South, an accident just before Glades Road, where the right lane is blocked. 595 West, an accident on the exit ramp to I-75 South. The left lane is blocked there. And in Broward, still reporting an accident on the Sawgrass Expressway North, just beyond University Drive. 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I'm Sharina.
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18: South Florida weather tonight, going to see isolated thunderstorms, then partly cloudy after midnight, a low of 79. Tomorrow, going to be partly cloudy to start off your morning, then thunderstorms developing later in the day. Going to be hot and humid, a high of 89 and a low of 79.
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1: 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Turn it up.

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1: 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Lainey Wilson here. This is my new song, Phone Keys Wallet. And you heard it first right here, South Florida's New Country 103.1.

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